Did you hear of the toys that are finalists for this year's National Toy Hall of Fame? A lot of nostalgic ones for you fellow millennials. That's coming up next on B97.3, Milwaukee's Feel Good Station with Espresso, Sabrina Carpenter.

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We are now 99 days away from Christmas. Did you hear the big announcement yesterday? So many places were celebrating 100 days between now and Christmas, 14 weekends. I mean, when you put it that way, I guess we got to start planning. It's B97.3.

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We are so close to calling this work week done. 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Coming up next.

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Edwin McCain with Al B on B97.3. Sabrina Conti in for Tony Lorino this Thursday night. Thank you so much for having us on.

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As a matter of fact, you can send your letters to Santa now. 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

In less than 2 weeks, I am going to spend 8 days in Spain. I cannot wait. You know that point where you're like ready to go on vacation, but you're not actually physically ready, just mentally. That's where I am right now. It's B97.3 Super DeConti in for Tony Lorino tonight.

it's Joe. Hope you had a great Thursday. Tomorrow morning, don't forget, another chance to win those Trans-Siberian Orchestra tickets as they go on sale tomorrow. 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

0: hope you have some great plans for the weekend because we are so close to seeing it in our sights. It's going to be cooler too, upper 60s both Friday and Saturday, and then low 60s on Sunday. 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

I mentioned I'm going on a trip, right? What do you think I'm struggling with? The packing. Why do we do this to ourselves? 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

We're going to be falling back before we know it, and it's on Halloween itself. We fall back, gain an hour of Halloween on October 31st. 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

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If you listened on the old station, thank you for coming over here to 97.3. Robin comes up after 10 a.m. She does the Robin Rocks Gems. Maybe something you haven't heard in a little while. And then, of course, Tony right after Robin. 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

0: People are excited about their football season. Sarah says, hey, the West Dallas Junior Huskies in action. Let's shout them out. Matthew says the Slinger Owls football.
1: Who's playing this weekend? Am I right?
0: Nicole shouting out the Waukesha North football team. 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
1: Hey, the Milwaukee Bucks stepping up in a big way this week, serving lunch to Lincoln Avenue Elementary students. They are still recovering from that devastating school fire. Classes temporarily moved to Pulaski High School. The Bucks brought meals, smiles, some much-needed encouragement. Players and staff say they wanted the kids to feel supported as they rebuild their routines. Pretty cool memory there. And head coach Taylor Jenkins was there. GM John Horst Brango showed up. Shout out to those kids at Lincoln Elementary School. You had a good memory this week with lunchtime. Here's your 7 o'clock smile on B97.3.
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Trans-Siberian Orchestra tickets happening this hour, just before 8 a.m. If you're caller 10, you get to go to that December 26th show at Fiserv, getting the Christmas spirit on September 18th on a Friday.

0: since I have a big birthday coming up, I don't mind what this secret celebrity is saying about getting older.
1: I love getting older. Yeah, things are going to change. And like, you know, I think age is just a number in many ways.
0: But I don't want to get out of bed in the morning and make noises like this. Ugh. Or when I bend down to tie my shoes or put my socks on. That's when getting older kind of stinks. That is Selena Gomez. Thank you for all of your guesses on Secret Celebrity with B97.3.

The 7 o'clock smile this week on B97.3. Feel Good Mornings with Joe that got the most attention was the 102-year-old veteran who sang God Bless America at the Brewers game. Absolutely incredible. I put it on the Facebook page. I said, were you there? People said, yes, I was there. I didn't have a dry eye at all the entire time. And the veteran actually stayed after, and people were shaking his hand, saying thank you. You know the Brewers have some special things planned for the playoffs, too. B97.3, what a great moment.

0: 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Today's the day. Trans-Siberian Orchestra tickets, you can get them. And that is a great tradition for so many people. If you've never seen Trans-Siberian Orchestra, it is hard to describe, but it is absolutely incredible. The music, the lights, they make it snow on stage. And the people on stage, just the energy. It is an arena rock Christmassy kind of show. And it's coming the day after Christmas when we want Christmas to keep going. December 26th at Fiserv Forum. If you want tickets, I got two tickets for you right now. This is your last chance this week to get them. 844-424-2793. The number again, 844-424-2793. You call that number, it comes right here in the studio to me. I'm going to take caller 10, 844-424-2793. Good luck.
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Brad Pitt said when he was at Taylor and Travis's wedding, the dance floor was so big he actually lost his date, his girlfriend, for a few minutes. But everybody helped him find her. That had to be a weird moment.

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a pumpkin spice latte kind of week. It's going to be that kind of weekend, too. A little soggy. Some heavy rain expected tomorrow. So if you are going to be outside at all, pumpkin spice latte, sweatpants, cozy socks. We kind of like this time of year. It's a little early, though. B97.

Mark, a little after 9 a.m. Hey, Madonna, by the way, she's going to be kicking off the MTV VMAs for the first time in 23 years when she did that thing with Britney and Christina.

0: Tosa, Cedarburg, Mequon, Oconomowoc. Hello. Good morning. Thank you for having us on South Milwaukee. 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

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Have you been looking at the Brewers playoff gear? Oh, it is so tempting to just buy everything. The hats look great this year. 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And then, you know, when you're 10 or 12, you make them work for it, right? 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

97.3 Milwaukee's Feel Good Station. Cheryl at Frater, thank you so much for having us on this morning. I was at Frater, the main campus off Watertown Plank, just the other day, and I didn't get lost. I'm getting pretty good at that. I had to take about 17 elevators, but hey, we appreciate what they do over there. B97.3.

Maybe you remember this video where she was dancing on the Jaguars, which looked dangerous. But then you saw the lead singer. His name is David Coverdale, and he had that 80s rockin' hair. And you wanted that hair back in the day. E97.3, this song sounds cool no matter what car you're driving this morning. Thank you for having us on while you work.

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Did you get more into the Christmas spirit this week because Trans-Siberian Orchestra tickets went on sale? 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Pretty soon, we're going to be Milwaukee's home for the holidays on B97.3. It's 3 full months for the rest of 2026. 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We got the Christmas music coming soon on B97.3. 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

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Tony Lorino has Throwback Nation Best of the 80s and 90s. 7 o'clock tomorrow night right here on B97.3. 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

0: B97.3, it's Milwaukee's Feel Good Station. Good to have you along with me today. Hi, I'm Robin Rock. I have one question for Tony the next time I see him, and the question is why? Why did he post those pictures at Pinecone Travel Plaza, those delicious cookies? I just had breakfast not that long ago, but after looking at the brownies and the cookies, I want one. So, question is what should he get? My answer would be all of the above. That is all. Maybe you have opinions on that too. You know, if we're not friends on Facebook, let's fix it right now so that way I'm not the only one who's hungry. Make sure you look for B97.3, okay? Lionel Richie with All Night Long and Alex Warren's Ordinary on the way on B97.3.
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0: B97.3, Milwaukee's best variety of the 80s to today. I'm Robin Rock, just about ready for another hour of great songs. Listen, I know you're focused and you're locked in. You've got a lot going on. We promise we're going to back you up with the songs you need to just really hold on to that good mood. Desiree on the way with You Gotta Be, Dua Lipa with Don't Start Now. Ooh, and you know what? How about Don Henley and the Boys of Summer? Haven't heard that one in a while. That's on the way next on B97.3.
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0: Now, Victoria and Grafton, you and I both know we're not rookies here. We know that shortly after lunch, we're going to get that text. Hey, Mom, what's for dinner? You have that figured out at your house yet?
1: No, I have no idea.
0: I'm like you. It's like, what is in the fridge and what's going to hit me for inspiration? Hopefully something will.
1: Yeah, hopefully my husband will make dinner.
0: Ooh, wild card there. I like that. That'd be great. It's Pink Down and Try on B97.3, Milwaukee's Feel Good Station.

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Tony Lorino has the best of the 80s and the 90s. I love Throwback Nation. 7 o'clock tomorrow night. 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

0: You know what, Eva Marie in South Milwaukee, I love that you have a little strategy to deal with grumpy pants folks at work. Because, I mean, sometimes things get busy, you get some grumpiness. What do you do there?
1: I play it loud enough that everybody enjoys.
0: Right, there you go. You just turn the radio up and that'll fix things eventually. We had Womack. I love that you're here. I hope you dance on B97.3.

spend a little bit of time watching the Food Network, I just want to make sure that you know that there will be a couple of Food Network celebrities in town over the weekend. I'll tell you why. 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

got the Goo Goo Dolls, Benson Boone, Kenny Chesney, Lainey Wilson, Snoop Dogg, Smashing Pumpkins. What I'm so excited about are those surprise collaborations, the ones you won't even see coming. 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

Back in 1997, when Shania Twain was writing this song, that was about the time that pictures of Brad Pitt, nude pictures, published in Playgirl. And Shania commented to a friend, "I just don't get it. It doesn't impress me all that much." That is how his name ended up in this song, which was a hit song back in 1997. It's Shania Twain. I'm Robin.

kind of blown away by this forecast. I don't know if you're thinking about this the way I am, because I worry about my sump pump. We're talking between maybe 2 and 3 inches by Sunday. Whoa. It's B97.3 and Blondie.

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0: Kenny Chesney. Carry
1: on. Lainey Wilson.
0: Le Sserafim.
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0: Hey, Ron in Pleasant Prairie, just checking in. What are you doing today? How's your day?
1: I'm at work right now. I was in the freezer.
0: Oh, geez. 67 right now, so I'm not sure that sounds like a good time. Glad you're with us, though. It's B97.3 and Brian Adams.

I have never been to the Wine and Harvest Festival in Cedarburg, but I feel like knowing that if you're going to be paddling 700-pound pumpkins across Cedar Creek, I need to be there. That, by the way, is coming up on Sunday. It's B97.3. Where is the

0: What a great song. B97.3, Milwaukee's Feel Good Station. How are you today? I'm Robin Rock. Did you know that some of the people helping track hurricanes around the world are doing it right here in Milwaukee? I know it sounds goofy considering that we're about as far from hurricane country as you can get, but researchers at UW-Milwaukee use weather satellites to monitor tropical storms across the globe, and their data helps forecasters estimate a storm's strength and path. It's even used by the National Hurricane Center, so I think that's pretty awesome. Next time you see a hurricane forecast in the news, pretty good chance that some Milwaukee brain power helped make that happen. What do you know? Miley Cyrus, Flowers on the Way, and Conga from Gloria Estefan coming up too on B97.3.
1: 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Or 15 seconds to eat a Reese's? Perhaps it's true. 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

0: What a great song. B97.3, you, my friend, are working with Milwaukee's Feel Good Station. It's great to see you. I'm Robin Rock. Just a thought, on your way home tonight, you might want to stop by the ATM and get cash, especially if you need to get gas. And I'll tell you why, because a lot of gas stations are going to give you breakdown price if you pay in cash. I don't know if you noticed, but gas prices shot up about 30 cents overnight. There's actually a gas station in Walker's Point that's now charging $5 a gallon. Ooh. According to Gas Buddy, though, you can still get gas for $4 a gallon in some places, but you have to pay cash. So make sure that you have some. My car is going to demand about $40 worth, so I know I better stop off and get some. I'm Robin Rock. Hope you have a great weekend. I'll see you back here again Monday morning at 10. Tony Lorino here with you next on B97.3.
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B97.3, what is the one thing we need to know for the Packers this weekend so we don't repeat what happened in Minnesota? 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

The new B97.3, yeah, a couple drizzles this afternoon and more tonight. Looking at maybe an inch or two of rain, maybe a little bit more for some of us. Our friends at the Fox 6 weather experts reminding us, make sure your sump pump is powered on and we are ready for a little rain this evening.

0: 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Ooh, I gotta have faith. Because I gotta have faith, faith, faith. I gotta have faith, faith, faith.
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Ooh, got a Rocky Poses going with songs like this and all our favorites from the 80s and 90s with your requests. I'm Tony Lorino. We'd love to get those on tomorrow night, get you pumped up, get you feeling good, and get you all those songs that make Saturday night feel like the Saturday night. 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

0: you two reach the age where the highlight of your weekend is the trip to Costco, I say there's nothing wrong with that. B97.3, Milwaukee's Feel Good Station. I'm Tony Lorino, especially when they're bringing back something to the food court. That's official. They will bring something back that was previously there. All signs point into it's going to be either the churro, yes please, or the deluxe pizza that had more than just the pepperoni or the sausage or the cheese. It had some of the veggies on there too. I say yes please to that. So whatever it is, it's going to be a win. So you're making that Costco run this weekend. Maybe step on by the food court. See if you can get a little hint or two out of the employees and we'll know what it's going to be that's coming back. Soon enough.
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I'm Tony DeReno, and in just about a little under a half hour, it all gets going for the Trans-Siberian Orchestra winning weekend. 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

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Yeah, presented by Capital One. And tonight's lineup looks awesome, especially if you are a Goo Goo Dolls fan like me. Love Weezer from the 90s, too. Kenny Chesney's going to be on stage tomorrow. You can watch live Disney Plus and Hulu, or you can listen to it starting at 9:30 on our sister station, B100.7. If you're away from the TV, you want to watch it, listen right there, B100.7, or on the iHeartRadio app. In the meantime, we'll get you in the mood. Get Friday night started right with great music from Ella Langley. The Backstreet Boys, Want It That Way, we do too, and more to start the weekend right now.

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I'm Tony Dorino, a winning weekend for Trans-Siberian Orchestra. 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

going to be one of those weekends where we got to keep an eye on the weather because we're expecting some pretty substantial amounts of rain tonight, according to our friends at Fox 6 and the weather experts. We'll keep you posted. There's a little drizzle throughout the area right now, picking up after 10 or so tonight with B97.3.

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You get the thing that's a girl's best friend, too. Rihanna at B97.3. Shine bright like a diamond.

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You love to rock out with the music like this of the 80s. You love your 90s too. Let's do more, huh? All your favorite throwbacks with your requests. We kick it off tomorrow night, 7 o'clock, Throwback Nation, right here at B97.3.

97.3. So your kids are loving this Brewers season just as much as you are. Let's get them together. Big event coming up Tuesday. You will want to be a part of. We'll fill you in just about 6 minutes.

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0: The new B97.3 Milwaukee's Feel Good Station. I'm Tony Lorino. Brewers on the road tonight and into next week, but that's not stopping us from having some fun with the Brewers at the stadium at the UW Credit Union Plaza coming up on Tuesday. They're going to have a rally for October. We're going to put the game onto the big screen. And yes, we're going to have some old Brewers. Jeff Jenkins coming back to town. Corey Hart coming back to town. The Brewers, Corey Hart, not the sunglasses at night, Corey Hart. You know the court. We got to distinguish on our Corey Harts here. You want to learn a little bit more about this and maybe make it a plan for Tuesday night? We've got all the info you need right now at B97.3 on socials. Check it out. Let's go!
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Keep listening here at B97.3, and we promise we'll get you in.